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1: Dearly beloved, we are gathered here today to get through this thing called life. 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The afterworld. 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So when you call up that shrink in Beverly Hills, you know the one,

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Fire with their take on Iron Butterflies and Agata DeVita. Hey, what's up? It's Full Metal Jackie. Happy 4th of July weekend. America turns 250 this year, and for the next 2 hours, we're celebrating one of America's greatest exports, metal. Tonight's soundtrack is made up entirely of cover songs performed by American metal bands. Some pay tribute to the artists who inspire them. Some completely reinvent the originals, and all of them help tell the story of how American metal evolved over the decades. So let's keep it rolling with one of the bands that helped put New York thrash on the map. I'm talking about Anthrax. They took a song from Joe Jackson and transformed it into a staple of their live set and one of the most recognizable cover songs in thrash metal. Anthrax with Got the Time on Full Metal Jackie Radio. Listen loud.

0: It's Full Metal Jackie celebrating 4th of July weekend with 2 hours of cover songs performed by American metal bands. We just heard Testament taking on Iron Maiden's Power Slave. Before that, System of a Down with their version of Black Sabbath's Snowblind. And Anthrax turning Joe Jackson's Got the Time into a thrash metal classic. Speaking of Anthrax and Testament, both Scott Ian and Chuck Billy were recent guests on the show. 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While you're there, check out the latest metal news. You can enter contests, including your chance to win a subscription to Revolver Magazine, and also signed copies of my book, Full Metal Jackie Certified, and more. And one of the coolest things about cover songs is hearing what inspires the bands we love. Every one of these tracks started somewhere else before being filtered through a completely different set of musicians and influences. Coming up after the break, Metallica takes on Diamond Head, Disturbed puts its stamp on a Genesis classic, and Killswitch Engage pays tribute to Ronnie James Dio. Stay close.
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0: Killswitch Engage taking on Dio's Holy Diver. I got a chance to catch Killswitch on tour with Machine Head last week. What an incredible show. Before that, Disturbed with Genesis's Land of Confusion and Metallica covering Diamond Head's Am I Evil, one of the songs that helped shape Metallica's early sound. I hope you're enjoying this 4th of July weekend edition of the show. Tonight, we're celebrating cover songs by American metal bands and taking a look at the artists, songs, and influences that helped shape metal along the way. Coming up after the break, Avenged Sevenfold takes on Pantera. Overkill puts their stamp on a Deep Purple classic. It's all on the way.
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0: Jersey's own Overkill, tearing through Deep Purple's Space Truckin'. I recently got a chance to catch Overkill on tour with Testament, and it's truly amazing just how hard those guys still bring it after all these years. And every time I hear Bobby Blitz speak, it makes me a little homesick for New Jersey. Before that, Avenged Sevenfold taking on Pantera's Walk. It's Full Metal Jackie as America celebrates its 250th birthday this weekend. We are spending a couple of hours celebrating the bands that helped make American metal one of the loudest and most influential musical movements in the world. And I mentioned this earlier, but like one of the things I love about doing these cover shows is they reveal the connections between generations of musicians, and it shows us exactly where some of our favorite bands got their inspiration. So coming up after the break, we've got a pair of Brooklyn bands tackling two of my favorite cover tunes and a whole lot more. Hang tight, more American metal history is on the way.
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Typo Negative with their incredible take on Summer Breeze. And as a longtime Typo fan, I'm always excited when there's any news coming out of that camp. A full-length Typo Negative concert recording is on the way, so that's pretty exciting. I also recently found myself down one of those typo rabbit holes on TikTok, looking at old photos and videos, and I came across pictures of Peter Steele's car. It looked like something straight out of Mad Max. He stripped off the chrome, removed the bumpers, replaced them with huge wooden planks, painted the whole thing flat black, spray painted his own symbols on it, and mounted these giant lights on top. Honestly, can you imagine pulling up behind Peter Steele and flashing your high beams? You'd probably regret that decision immediately. Stuff like that just makes me love Peter even more, if that's even possible. It's Full Metal Jackie. We are celebrating 4th of July weekend with a special edition of the show featuring cover songs from American metal bands and some of the music that inspired them. Right now, Corrosion of Conformity, they've got a great new record out now called Good God, Bad Man. But this one goes back to the legendary 1994 Black Sabbath tribute album, Nativity in Black, a tribute to Black Sabbath. Here's COC with Lord of This World.

0: That was Death absolutely ripping through Judas Priest's Painkiller. Before that, 6 Feet Under with their hilarious take on Thin Lizzy's Jailbreak. And Corrosion of Conformity from the classic Nativity in Black, a tribute to Black Sabbath album with Lord of This World. It's Full Metal Jackie. By the way, Woody and Pepper of COC were guests on the show around the release of their latest record, Good God, Bad Man. And we had a really great time catching up. If you missed that interview, you can catch a podcast of it at FullMetalJackieRadio.com, along with metal news, contests, and just hundreds of interviews from over the years. One thing that this show has reminded me of is just how fearless metal bands can be when it comes to cover songs. Some stay close to the original, while others completely tear them apart and rebuild them from the ground up. Coming up this hour, Gwar takes on a song that's become a back-to-school anthem for generations. And after the break, we've got a trio of covers from bands that weren't afraid to inject a little extra attitude, aggression, and mayhem into some already legendary songs. Stay with me. Our celebration of 250 years of America and decades of American metal continues next.
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That was Murder Dolls with their version of Billy Idol's White Wedding. Before that, Exodus taking on AC/DC's Dirty Deeds, Done Dirt Cheap. And Megadeth in there as well, covering Alice Cooper's No More Mr. Nice Guy, a song they originally recorded for Wes Craven's 1989 horror film Shocker before later including it on their Hidden Treasures collection. One thing I've always found interesting about cover songs, and you know I love doing these metal cover editions of the show for the holidays, but one thing I love is that they're like little clues, you know? You can learn a lot about a band by the songs they choose to record. Sometimes it's a direct influence, sometimes it's a favorite artist, and sometimes it's just a song they thought would be fun to crank up and make heavier. It's Full Metal Jackie as America celebrates its 250th birthday this weekend. We're spending a couple of hours celebrating American metal bands and the music that helped shape them. Coming up, more metal musicians paying tribute to their heroes, twisting familiar classics into something entirely their own, and occasionally proving that almost any song can survive being turned into a metal song.

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0: That was Crowbar with their crushing take on Led Zeppelin's No Quarter. And if you're waiting for new Crowbar music, so is Kirk Winstein. He recently said that the band is eager to get back in the studio, but things have been going so well on the road and the tour offers just keep coming. In fact, they'll be playing a free hometown show in Louisiana later this month that's being recorded for a future release. Before that, Gwar with their version of Alice Cooper's School's Out. They've got a handful of festival appearances on the calendar before launching their next tour in September. It's Full Metal Jackie. Hope you're having a great 4th of July weekend. Tonight, we're celebrating America's 250th birthday the loud way with cover songs from American metal bands and the artists that helped inspire them. And don't worry, we're not done yet. We've still got a few more examples of musicians paying tribute to the records that help make them who they are.
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throwdown on this metal covers edition of the show. 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I'm going to leave you off with Ronnie James Dio's version of Aerosmith's Dream On. It was off an Aerosmith tribute record and somehow made one of the greatest rock songs of all time sound even more epic. And before I go, a quick shout out to everyone who supported this year's Rock for Ronnie concert in the park. That event raised more than $125,000 for the Ronnie James Dio Stand Up and Shout Cancer Fund. Have a safe and happy 4th of July weekend. Thanks for listening. See ya.

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2: 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What was the highlight of your weekend?
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I can't wait for our future weekend highlights where we're staring up at the stage looking at Rise Against at Vibrant Music Hall together. 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

0: Everything the Bronx leads are 103.3. Later this morning, about an hour from right now, a chance for you to score your Mammoth tickets. They're going to be at Woolies on the 16th, so 10 days from now. Right? Okay. So if you don't have your tickets yet, maybe you were hemorrhaging money over 4th of July weekend. We got you for Woolies to see Mammoth in about an hour. Hang on for that.
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0: Your KCCI Storm Team 8 forecast, high today of 87, tomorrow 88, Wednesday also 88. That's a lot better than last week. Right now, 69 in downtown Des Moines.
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2: On the text line, the West Des Moines drone show. 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

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First, we're going to play Aaron Lewis. Then we're going to listen to Morning Brews. And then we'll be a few minutes away. So hang on.

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2: We will celebrate the winner of the mustard yellow belt, but first, holidays to celebrate. It's Kissing Day. And don't be all grumpy about how you may or may not have someone to kiss. Go find an adorable dog with consent, obviously. It's also National Fried Chicken Day.
3: Police say a Texas man stabbed his roommate this weekend during a fight over a piece of fried chicken. So even if you don't eat the fried chicken, it will still find a way to kill you.
4: KFC in the news. KFC has come out with a sunscreen that makes you smell like fried chicken. Of course, if you want to smell like KFC, you could just ride around in any single guy's car.
5: Man was stabbed in a fight over the popular Popeye's chicken sandwich.
6: And police are saying that in that line, two men started to get into an argument. The argument escalated. It is believed it was over that chicken sandwich. And that is when one of the two of them took out a knife. The other was stabbed.
2: We are very serious about our chicken. Celebrate responsibly. Going viral, a Delta flight trying to descend into Chicago Midway Saturday night got hit by fireworks. Here's what it sounded like from air traffic control.
7: Tower, we just had a firework hit our plane, Delta 1076, we're continuing.
8: Delta 1076, can you tell me if you had to, I guess, any further information about the firework?
7: 200 feet AGL, 250 AGL, but we just heard the bang on the plane, so we'll have to take a look at it once we get to the gate.
9: And we're just hoping it was just the mortar that went off underneath, but definitely felt the big bang.
8: There have been multiple reports, as you can imagine. The city's aware. They said they would notify the Chicago police, but, I don't know what they'll do.
2: Yeah, a bigger commentary on how busy the police department is 4th of July weekend. Thank you to everyone who served and protected us this weekend. Everything was fine on the plane, by the way. Everyone was safe, and they're not reporting any damage. Joey Chestnut, still the GOAT.
10: This is the 18-time champion of the world with 66 Nathan's Famous hot dogs and buns in 10 minutes, Joey Chestnut!
2: You heard that right, 18 in a row. The hot dog eating contest from Coney Island. And yes, it was a mustard yellow belt. Gonna be playing our favorite game for your mammoth tickets for Woolies in just a few minutes. The answer is Heather. Hang on.
0: Put a face to the voice and see what happens when the mics are off.
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6: 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There is new construction on Highway 28 just as it turns into 63rd Street right before Railroad in West Des Moines, so it's slowing down through there. That's your Smile Power Traffic from Delta Dental of Iowa. 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

0: 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I've got your tickets to see Mammoth at Woolies playing our favorite game. 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
1: Your KCCI Storm Team 8 forecast, high today 87, tomorrow and Wednesday looking at highs of 88. Right now 72 in downtown Des Moines.
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2: What was your weekend highlight?
3: Friday, we got a new dog.
2: Okay, tell me everything about this dog. Where did you get this dog? What's this dog's name? Like, what is this dog like? Do you have a registry?
3: We got it through a friend of a

0: friend of my daughter's owner died, so the son took it in, but the dog, female dominant, she didn't work with their dog, so.
1: That makes sense. I also have a queen bee. She only accepts boy dogs. I get that.
0: Her name is Stella.
1: Oh, Stella.
0: Pitbull mix.
1: Love it.
0: To me, she looks like Petey from Little Rascals.
1: Oh, baby girl.
0: She's like 5.5 years old, so used to know tricks, but now she's with a new owner, so I think we're going to have to start over from scratch.
1: Yeah. Congratulations. That's very exciting.
0: Yeah, we were due for a new dog. Our old dog passed away last year, so.
1: Well, I like it because normally the cats just show up on your porch, but like the dog distribution system is usually word of mouth, like you're talking about.
0: Yep.
1: Well, I'm so happy that you have a new family member. Congratulations, Stella, on your new life. 515-244-1033. What was the highlight of your weekend? Sheldon on the text line bought a new car, enjoying it all weekend. Congratulations, Sheldon. You don't have to have a giant weekend highlight like a new family member or a new vehicle. It can be small. Let's celebrate it together. 515-244-1033.
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Working along Styles at the Drake Menace soccer game Friday night. Yes, if you were there, tag him in some photos. I'm sure he would love that. 515-244-1033 for your weekend highlights. 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
2: Hey, this is Jen.
1: What was the highlight of your weekend?
2: When I went down to Savannah, Illinois, saw a band called Allborn. You ever heard of them?
1: I have not.
2: Oh, my gosh. So these are local guys just from across the border in Illinois, but put on a great show. Watching this guy sing, it reminded me, like, exactly of videos of watching Layne Staley sing, the way he, like, lived through his lyrics. Sweet, sweet band.
1: I love that you discovered a band in real life. So often you're just scrolling or you hear something in a movie soundtrack or on social media, but you actually went to a show and saw people perform live. That's so magical.
2: Heather, it was. And I don't get to a whole lot of concerts, but seeing these guys play, I feel like I saw something like in its infancy that has the potential to be huge. So the concert list is up. They're playing July 31st in Dubuque.
1: Awesome.
2: Just so you know, I plan on going to that show too, but Allborn.
1: I'm excited to check them out. Thank you for the heads up.
2: Sounds good, Heather.
1: 515-244-1033. What was the highlights of your weekend? Phone line open for you. Text line always open.
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13: I'm Kate Garner, Des Moines Traffic Control. Accident and incident free at this time, and a speed limit trip on 235 and 8035. There's some slowdown on Highway 28 as it comes into Railroad Avenue northbound and turns into 63rd. That's because of construction right there. That's your Smile Power Traffic from Delta Dental of Iowa. For your smile, for your health, for your community.
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2: Laser, who's this?
3: 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The highlight of my weekend was chilling with my dog and protecting her from the fireworks.
2: Yes. I was literally doing the exact same thing with my 15-ish pound dogs. Tell me all about your dog. What is your dog's name? How big is your dog?
3: Yeah, my dog's name is Buttercup. She's a golden doodle. She's turning 6 on Wednesday, and she's incredible. And we were chilling together, and we were listening to my favorite band together, and it was great.
2: Is chilling with a golden doodle like under the covers? Were you guys, what were you guys doing to chill? Okay, so same with chilling with the chihuahuas.
3: Yes, we were in my bed. We were listening to my favorite band. I was petting her, and it was great.
2: Yeah, that was pretty much our weekend, too. Cuddle with the dogs, have snacks. Every once in a while, we'd go outside and do some sparklers. It was a great weekend. So I feel you on this.
3: It was great.
2: 515-244-1033. What was the highlight of your weekend? It could be big. It could be small. It doesn't matter. We've got a text line open. Any moment of joy is a moment of joy, right? We're not going to quantify giant versus little. Chris from Kelly went and saw the Savannah Bananas at Kinnick Stadium Friday night. Awesome. I still haven't seen the Savannah Bananas. I got to put that on the list.
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2: Your KCCI Storm Team 8 forecast, high today 88, tomorrow 86, Wednesday 89, sunshine, sunshine, sunshine, 76 right now downtown Des Moines.
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2: This might be the most interesting weekend highlight that the text line has ever seen. 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
2: Your KCCI Storm Team 8 forecast, high of 88 today, tomorrow 86, Wednesday 89, right now 77 downtown.
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Yesterday was the 1 year anniversary of Ozzy Osbourne's final musical performance from atop of that custom black bat themed throne. Feels like yesterday. I'm a new

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2: We will celebrate the winner of the mustard yellow belt, but first, holidays to celebrate. It's Kissing Day. And don't be all grumpy about how you may or may not have someone to kiss. Go find an adorable dog with consent, obviously. It's also National Fried Chicken Day.
3: Police say a Texas man stabbed his roommate this weekend during a fight over a piece of fried chicken. So even if you don't eat the fried chicken, it will still find a way to kill you.
4: KFC in the news. KFC has come out with a sunscreen that makes you smell like fried chicken. Of course, if you want to smell like KFC, you could just ride around in any single guy's car.
5: Maryland man was stabbed in a fight over the popular Popeye's chicken sandwich.
6: And police are saying that in that line, two men started to get into an argument. The argument escalated. It is believed it was over that chicken sandwich. And that is when one of the two of them took out a knife. The other was stabbed.
2: We are very serious about our chicken. Celebrate responsibly. Going viral, a Delta flight trying to descend into Chicago Midway Saturday night got hit by fireworks. Here's what it sounded like from air traffic control.
7: Tower, we just had a firework hit our plane, Delta 1076, we're continuing.
8: Delta 1076, can you tell me if you had to, I guess, any further information about the firework?
7: 200 feet AGL, 250 AGL, but we just heard the bang on the plane, so we'll have to take a look at it once we get to the gate.
9: And we're just hoping it was just the mortar that went off underneath, but definitely felt the big bang.
8: There have been multiple reports, as you can imagine. The city's aware. They said they would notify the Chicago police, but, I don't know what they'll do.
2: Yeah, a bigger commentary on how busy the police department is 4th of July weekend. Thank you to everyone who served and protected us this weekend. Everything was fine on the plane, by the way. Everyone was safe, and they're not reporting any damage. Joey Chestnut, still the GOAT.
10: This is the 18-time champion of the world with 66 Nathan's Famous hot dogs and buns in 10 minutes, Joey Chestnut!
2: You heard that right, 18 in a row. The hot dog eating contest from Coney Island. And yes, it was a mustard yellow belt.
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0: 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Welcome back to your week. 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

0: 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Tomorrow, Tuesday, my favorite day of the week, all about your fun facts and your trivia nugs. It so happens to be tomorrow, Rock and Roll Day, the national day that we celebrate basically the laser. If you didn't know, the term rock and roll became popularized back in 1951 when a Cleveland DJ, Alan Freed, popularized the term. The term had been around, but he made it popular. And if you didn't know, the devil horns hand gesture, not invented by rock and roll, but it was a gesture to ward off the evil eye. So it's a good thing holding up the horns, right? Happy Rock and Roll Day, Eve.
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2: It's your KCCI Storm Team 8 forecast. We got a high of 86 today, mostly sunny skies, 68 overnight, 88 tomorrow right now in downtown Des Moines. 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

0: Nice. From Linkin Park's debut album Hybrid Theory, that is Runaway on Laser 103.3. That one, I don't feel like gets enough love, because also on Hybrid Theory, you've got songs like Paper Cut, One Step Closer, Crawling, and In the End. So I think Runaway does not get the love that it deserves. Glad I got to spin it for you this morning.
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0: 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It's Five Finger Death Punch, their latest Eye of the Storm.
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It has been almost 2 years since the gentleman in 3 Days Grace announced that Adam Gontier was returning to the band. It's Laser 103.3, and it's been almost 1 year since they put out a little record called Alienation. It came out back in August of 2025, one of my favorite records from last year. This is definitely a highlight on the album for me. It's called Don't Want to Go Home Tonight. If you haven't checked out the video on YouTube yet, you got to. It'll tug at your heartstrings a little bit.

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2: It's your KCCI Storm Team 8 forecast. There's still a river flood warning for the area, the South Skunk River at Colfax, or from the Jasper Polk County line to the Jasper Marion County line, thanks to those heavy rains over the weekend. High today, 86, 68 overnight, 88 tomorrow. Right now in downtown, feels like 82. It's Filter. 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

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I know I do. I spent most of my time in the AC helping my girlfriend unpack at our new apartment. That was a little bit better than the fireworks for me.

You've got Mammoth at Woolies on the 16th, Post Malone and Jelly Roll on the 17th at Jack Trice Stadium, and then on Saturday the 18th, Dakota, Modern Tiger, and Soul Cage at XBK. 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We hope to see you out at a show sometime soon. It's Shinedown.

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Lost Soul is off their new record, Hun, due out on July 24th. 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

Laser 103.3, the last couple of weeks have been kind of weird for video game fans. Last week, PlayStation announced they would not be selling discs anymore. Starting in 2028, they will no longer produce disc versions of future games. And then just this morning, Xbox announced that they were laying off about 3,000 people, and a lot of those studios they had underneath their umbrella were going back to being independent. It's a weird time to be a gamer these days. Incubus on the Laser.

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13: Feels like 84 in downtown Des Moines. We got a high of just 86 this afternoon, 68 overnight, and 88 tomorrow with mostly sunny skies. 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
17: Feels like 86 in downtown Des Moines. Your KCCI Storm Team 8 forecast. We'll see mostly sunny skies throughout the afternoon. 68 overnight and a high of 88 tomorrow. Back up into the 90s on Wednesday.

Eva Under Fire, the title track to their new record, Villainous, featuring Maria Brink of In This Moment on Laser 103.3. 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

Who has the best fried chicken in the metro? 515-244-1033. 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It's Laser 103.3. Today is National Fried Chicken Day, and I've only been in the Des Moines metro area for a little over a year now, and I'm still trying to find the best fried chicken. Now, if I want Korean fried chicken, I know where to go. But where's the classic? Who's to know?

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Shinedown's latest, Young Again, from their new album 8 on Laser 103.3. Shinedown's only Iowa show this year. Labor Day weekend, part of the Field of Dreams Velocity Fest. Tickets, they're almost gone.

Hard to believe we're already halfway through the year. Laser 103.3. My name is Ethan. I've been thinking about the last 6 months in rock and roll. There's been a lot of really big things happening, a lot of great new music, and then we've had some losses as well. It's really hard to believe that it's been 5 months since the passing of Brad Arnold from Three Doors Down. It's Kryptonite on the Laser.

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15: Talk about a huge difference in temps from this time last week to now. We're in the mid-80s here, mid to upper 80s here this afternoon. The KCCI Storm Team, a forecast mix of sun and clouds overnight, looking at a low of 66, sunny and 88 for Tuesday, 91 on Wednesday.

but definitely heard them in my neighborhood throughout the nights. Even though the laws were like, oh, only the third and fourth. Yeah, people aren't paying attention to that. So how long do you think? Eighth? The tenth? What do we got?

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July 10th, Fuel will drop a new single, their first, with singer Aaron Scott. It's called Want It. That's out July 10th. Laser 103.3. I'm Styles, hemorrhage in my hands.

Later this year, hitting store shelves, the first ever official Black Sabbath book. Laser 103.3, I'm Styles, called The Masters of Reality, Why Black Sabbath Matter. It will chronicle their band's entire career, from the late 60s and their very early beginnings to the band's final bow at the Back to the Beginning concert last year. Sabbath on deck after Beartooth. It's Laser 103.3.

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16: Mid to upper 80s here the rest of the afternoon. Mix of sun and clouds for the KCCI Storm Team. A forecast on Laser 103.3. Overnight low of 66. Looking ahead tomorrow, a high of 88 and sun. 91 and sunny on Wednesday.

On this day, 9 years ago, Chester Bennington would play his final concert with Linkin Park. Laser 103.3, I'm Styles. We would lose him 2 weeks later on the 20th. Linkin Park on deck after Stone Temple Pilots.

FIFA World Cup round of 16 tonight, and the U.S. is playing. It is Styles and Laser 103.3. Thankfully, not a late game in terms of the starts. 7 o'clock is kickoff. Yeah.

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Laser 103.3, I'm Styles. Had a friend recently tell me that when they hear that song in the chorus, all they can think about is just replacing those lyrics with Nickelback's Someday, and it would totally fit. And now I can't hear it any other way.

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Laser 103.3, I'm Styles, according to bassist Dale Stewart of the band. The industry's changed a lot. They're going to keep releasing music and touring. They have no plans on retiring or anything like that. But how they release the music in the future, well, that will be different.

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11: Mid to upper 80s to close out the afternoon in the KCCI Storm Team 8 forecast with a mix of sun and clouds. Overnight, mostly clear, 66, sunny and 88 tomorrow.
12: 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We're looking at pretty good speeds on 141 as well. Watch out for construction crews working on Ingersoll between 35th and 31st. That ongoing project is going to last until early December, so factor hangups in there for a few more months. And that's your smile-powered traffic from Delta Dental of Iowa. 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

Atreyu and All For You on the Laser Arm Styles. This song from Pearl Jam originally started out as a track for their album 10. Got scrapped, thrown on the floor. They didn't use it. It would become a B-side to Jeremy when released as a single, but then found its way on the radio and became a hit for the band. Yellow Ledbetter.

Wednesday night, Zoo Brew back over at Blank Park Zoo, where you can, from 6 to 10, enjoy free brewery samples. 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Oh, and Ethan's there hanging out, so make sure you stop on by and say hello.

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1: I'm Tony Jones, Des Moines Traffic Control. We're seeing slowing start north and eastbound 8035 from that ramp from westbound 235 as you're making your way up towards University. That's about it for slowdowns around the metro. Watch out for construction crews working on Broadway at Northeast 29th. That's going to start to wind down at the end of August, but for the time being, you will see some delays there. And that's your smile-powered traffic from Dell to Dental of Iowa. For your smile, for your health, for your community.
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1997's The Color and the Shape. That one featured Monkey Wrench and My Hero. Number two on the list is the album from which this song came from. There's Nothing Left to Lose. And this song's on it. Like I said, Learn to Fly.

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2: 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Both entities bidding their farewell in their hometown that day, full of some great live music and amazing performances, one of which almost stole the show, if you will. And we got it for you in Live at 5. Youngblood Changes.

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14: Mid-80s take us into the evening in the KCCI Storm Team. A forecast mix of sun and clouds. Now overnight, low of 66, mostly clear. Tomorrow, high of 88 and sunny.
15: I'm Tony Jones, Des Moines Traffic Control. Now, as you're making your way around the metro, we're still looking at that slowing out there on the west side in the northbound lanes of 8035 approaching University. Those southbound lanes are going to be crowded from about Hickman, making your way down towards the west mix. Eastbound 235, kind of busy right now. This is near 22nd. And in the northeast part of the metro, you're going to see some slowdowns. Eastbound I-80, just east of the east mix. And that's your smile-powered traffic from Delta Dental of Iowa. For your smile, for your health, for your community.
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10 years ago today, a mobile game was released that changed our lives for quite some time. 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They're still playing it, too, to this day. I have a friend of mine who was actually playing it over the weekend over at Jordan Creek Mall. What game am I talking about? Pokemon Go. Mixer 103.3. I'm Styles. Not ashamed to say, I've played it as well.

According to Candlebox frontman Kevin Martin, the group has written three songs that have the kind of energy of their debut album. Didn't give details on when we'll see it, but new Candlebox is en route. Laser 103.3, I'm Styles, Evanescence.

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9: I'm Tony Jones, Des Moines Traffic Control. Watch out for the mobile radar units on floor at Grays Lake, on Park, west of Southwest 14th, on Indianola. That one's at Southeast 5th. As far as the highway drive goes, 235, great shape between each mix. That drive's going to take you about 12 to 13 minutes right now, that traveling in either direction. Little bit of slowing, both sides of 8035. This is out near University. And that's your smile-powered traffic from Dell to Dental of Iowa. For your smile, for your health, for your community.
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I'm Styles. 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

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It's Five Finger Death Punch, Eye of the Storm. New album dropping digitally on July 31st. Physical copies come out in September. Weird, but whatever. You know what else is weird? We're turning Ethan loose at the zoo for Zoo Brew at Blank Park Zoo coming up on Wednesday from 6 to 10. Enjoy free brewery samples, food trucks, animal experiences, and live music from The Sheet. Gotta make sure that I say that right and don't screw up. So go have some midweek fun at Zoo Brew at Blank Park Zoo with Lays 103.3.

spectacular 4th of July weekend. There was a lot going on, and it was great to see some not only personal footage from your fireworks, but from everything downtown and all of that. And I certainly hope more than anything, this is

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9: 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See store for details.
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World Cup soccer going on. Team USA, by the way, has not made it past a knockout round for like 24 years. They accomplished that a couple of days ago against Bosnia. Tonight, taking on Belgium with a 7 o'clock start. That game

Point have a brand new album coming out in September. Of course, they're going to be here the end of the month at Woolies for Styles' birthday bash. They also posted a spectacular video yesterday on the social media with Sophie Cunningham and Caitlin Clark after, you know, Caitlin got kind of beat up on, and Sophie's just doing that point like, you and me, girl, we're going. I love that Nonpoint did this. It's hysterical. You can check it out now. Of course, check out the new song, Is It? 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
2: Getting under the covers tonight with a great duet between Daughtry and Lizzie Hale of Hailstorm. They did this a few years back, taking on one of the best Journey songs ever. And you can say you hate Journey, and maybe you do, but it's kind of like Nickelback and Creed. You can say that, but I don't quite believe you, because there's at least one Journey song out there that you love, if not more. Separate Ways, Worlds Apart. It's Under the Covers on Laser 103.3.